0: on FM radio from Quy Nhơn. Gia Lai News, Gia Lai with news update broadcast on FM radio from Quy Nhơn.
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2: An international scientific conference titled The Central Region in the Making of Global Vietnam opened on June the 22nd at the International Center for Interdisciplinary Science and Education in Quy Nhơn Nam Road. The event is jointly organized by Yalai Provincial People's Committee, the University of Social Science and Humanities under Vietnam National University Hanoi, the French School of Asian Studies EFEO, and the Harvard Yenching Institute. Speaking at the conference, Vice Chairman of the Yalai Provincial People's Committee Lam Hai Yang highlighted Yalai's strategic position linking the South Central Coast and Central Highlands, where coastal and highlands culture have interacted for centuries. He emphasized the province's rich heritage from the Anke Paleolithic archaeological site, one of the Southeast Asia's most significant discoveries, to Chamba cultural legacy and historical connection between the Central Highlands and coastal regions. Yalai continues to preserve and promote renowned cultural assets, including the UNESCO-led spate of Kum culture in the Central Highlands and Bai Choy folk art, alongside Bindin traditional martial art, Tuong classical theater, and a wealth of indigenous knowledge. These cultural resources are seen as key drivers for sustainable development, education, tourism, and cultural industry. The conference running from June the 22nd to the 25th focused on Central Vietnam Road in regional and international trade networks, links between coastal area and the Trường Sơn Central Highlands region, new archaeological discoveries, cultural exchange among communities, and interdisciplinary approaches to history, anthropology, and area study. Many presentations also place Vietnam history within broader global connectivity networks. Organizers expect the conference to deepen understanding of the historical and cultural significance of Central Vietnam and the Central Highlands, strengthen academic cooperation, and generate new research capacity that supports sustainable development.
1: Localities across the province are accelerating the implementation of 16 emergency resettlement projects and plans in disaster-prone areas to safeguard the lives and property of residents living in locations at high risk of landslides, flash floods, and other natural hazards. According to relevant authorities, the projects are being carried out in a coordinated manner and have recorded positive progress. Infrastructure construction has reached approximately 63%, up 5-6% from previous levels. Several projects in the western part of the province have achieved significant progress. Alongside infrastructure development, land allocation and housing support for residents are also being stepped up. To date, local authorities have organized land allocation for 245 households through public draws, while construction has begun on 155 houses. Regarding capital disbursement, total disbursed investment has exceeded 274.7 billion VND, equivalent to more than 15.3% of the allocated funding. Accelerating emergency resettlement projects in disaster-prone areas have stabilized residents' livelihoods, strengthened disaster prevention and response capacity, reduced disaster-related losses, and contribute to sustainable local development.
2: The Yalai Provincial People's Committee has approved Central Power Corporation as the inventor for the Tam Quang II 110 kilovolt substation and grid connection projects with a total investment of nearly 199 billion VND under decision number 2634, dated June the 19th. The projects will be implemented across Hoài Nhơn, Hoài Nhơn Đông, Hoài Nhơn Nam, Hoài Nhơn Tây, and Tam Quang Quốc, covering more than 13.45 hectares. Key components include the construction of the Tam Quang 2 110 kV substation with a capacity of 63 MVA, a new feeder bay at the existing Tam Quang 110 kV substation, and the construction and upgrading of nearly 16.8 kilometers of 110 kV transmission lines. Once completed, the project is expected to meet growing electricity demand in Hoài Nhơn and neighboring areas, reduce pressure on the existing Hoài Nhơn and Tam Quang 110 kV substation, and shorten the power supply radius of 22 kV distribution lines. The project is expected to strengthen power supply reliability, supporting local socioeconomic development. Compensation and site clearance are scheduled for completion within 24 months from the decision effective date, with construction expected to begin in the first quarter of 2028.
1: Residents of Nhân Châu Island Commune are delighted as equipment for the solar ROSW2 pilot seawater desalination project has been transported to the island. The equipment is supplied and delivered by Phu Khánh Environmental Services, one member limited company. The project's high-tech equipment arrived at Quy Nhơn Port on June the 13th and is being gradually transported to the island commune for installation and operation. Once fully operational, the system will be capable of producing about 1 cubic meter of fresh water per hour, equivalent to 24 cubic meters per day. During the initial phase, output is expected to reach between 8 to 10 cubic meters per day. The project was approved by the Gia Lai provincial authorities as part of efforts to gradually address the long-standing fresh water shortage in the island. For many years, especially during the dry season, residents of Nhân Châu have had to conserve water or rely on shipments transported from the mainland. The deployment of the seawater desalination system will not only meet residents' essential daily water needs, but also help ensure water security, enhance climate resilience, and create favorable conditions for tourism development and service activities on the island in the coming years.
2: Implementing the government's decree number 98 on policies encouraging cooperation and linkages in agricultural production and consumption, Yalai Province has stepped up support for agricultural partnership projects, helping improve product value and secure stable market access for farmers. To date, the Provincial People's Committee has approved 10 production and consumption linkage projects covering key agricultural products, including certified rice seed, peanuts, green skin pomelos, passion fruit, longan, and broiler chickens. These projects focus on building integrated value chains from production to distribution, strengthening cooperation among businesses, cooperatives, and farmers. In 2025, the Provincial Department of Agriculture and Environment coordinated with relevant agencies to inspect and monitor project implementation while advising the provincial authorities on funding allocation for six approved provincial-level linkage projects. Total support funding exceeds 7.52 billion VND sourced from the central government budget under the National Target Program on New Rural Development for 2024, extending into 2025, along with the 2025 local budget. The implementation of these linkage projects has contributed to improving production efficiency, promoting sustainable agricultural development, and enhancing the competitiveness and added value of Yalai agricultural products.
1: For the 2026-2030 period, Yalai Province has identified strengthening the capacity of personnel engaged in child-related work as a key solution to reducing child accidents and injuries across the province. Under the plan, by 2030, 100% of provincial-level officials and public employees working in child affairs will receive training in child injury prevention knowledge and skills. In addition, 90% of commune-level officials, teachers, collaborators, and personnel directly involved in child protection activities will receive relevant professional training. In the healthcare sector, all village health workers and school health staff will be equipped with child first aid skills. To achieve these goals, the province will organize specialized training courses on accident and injury prevention, enhancing first aid skills for grassroots health workers, teachers, and child protection personnel. At the same time, coordination among the health, education, and local government sectors will be strengthened to build safer schools and communities, as well as to effectively implement measures aimed at preventing child accidents and injuries. And that's the end of the news today. Thank you for listening, and goodbye for now.
3: Tạp chí Chủ nhật.